0: smiling all the time, giggling. 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

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I got a dollar and a quarter and I'm just ran the clown. But don't let no female play me cheap. I got 50 cents more than I'm gonna keep.